0: Just poor people, that's all we were, trying to make a living out of blackland dirt. But we'd get together in a family circle, singing loud. 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

0: Saturday Night Classics. Mary Chapin Carpenter, it's Passionate Kisses. It's Saturday Night Classics as we look at country music history. Born on this day in Brooklyn, Queens County, 1914, Hank Snow. Born Clarence Eugene Snow. He scored more than 70 singles on the Billboard country charts from 1950 to 1980, including I'm Moving On, I Don't Hurt Anymore, and Hello Love. He is also a member of both the Canadian Country Music Hall of Fame and Music Hall of Fame. He died December 20th in 1999. Back in 1968, Merle Haggard was at number one on the country charts with the legend of Bonnie and Clyde. Also in 1974, Merle was number one with Things Aren't Funny Anymore. Back in 1983, winners of the 18th annual Academy of Country Music Awards hosted by Jerry Reed, John Schneider, and Tammy Wynette included Top Female Vocalist of the Year, Sylvia. Top Male Vocalist of the Year went to Ronnie Millsap. Alabama was top vocal group. Back on this date in 1989, Keith Whitley, country music singer-songwriter, who charted 19 singles on Billboard charts, including five consecutive number ones, was found dead, fully clothed, face down on his bed. The cause of death was determined to be acute ethanolism or alcohol poisoning. At the time of his death, he had just finished work on his fourth and final studio album, I Wonder, Do You Think of Me? The album was released 3 months after his death and produced two more number one hits, including the title track, It Ain't Nothing. And that's country music history.
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0: 99 Classics. It's Mo Bandy and Someday Soon. 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Take her out, get her a card, or do all of these and more. Just remember mom this weekend. You can share with us with our Vogue Optical web poll.
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4: 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Number 3, work email. Number 2, video streaming such as Netflix and YouTube. And the number 1 thing that your ex has access to because they know the password is your Facebook account.
5: That's a long list of things to change when you break up.
4: I know, hopefully you won't,
5: but still.
4: Wow, that is a lot.
5: I'm constantly changing my passwords, though, because because I don't know why. But I think I know what it is. I have it recorded, and I'll put it in. Nope, not it.
4: Oh, that's so frustrating.
5: Forgot password, reset link.
4: Because if you don't remember your password, like you said, you say, hey, what's my password?
5: Yeah, call your ex. Yeah. Say, hey, well, what's my password again? I can't get into my social media.
4: And then your ex says, oh, yeah, I changed it.
5: Yeah.
4: Oh, okay.
5: I changed it, and I blocked you.
4: Sucks to be you till I get my hoodie back.
5: Well, you're never getting that back. Guys, you're never getting your hoodies
4: back.
5: That's
4: right.
5: Just saying.
4: They just disappear.
5: Yeah, but I would like my Facebook account restored.
4: Please.
5: Thank you.
4: Yes.
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1: On a warm summer's evening, on a train bound for nowhere, I met up with a gambler. 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

Saturday Night Classics, a song I was named after. Well, the Waylon Jennings version. It's Don Williams and Amanda. Saturday Night Classics, thank you so much for hanging out this evening. We still have lots of tunes to come. Here's Ronnie Millsap and Stranger in My House on Saturday Night Classics.

0: Saturday Night Classics. It's Terry Carice. It's called All Her Letters. Do you have any hummingbirds in your area? Well, more of them have been flocking to the areas in Nova Scotia. If you have a look at the hummingbird migration map, I have yet to see one yet. I'm hoping, you know, soon, usually by Mother's Day. They seem a little bit late in my neck of the woods, but hopefully, fingers crossed, by tomorrow.
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0: Night Classics. It's Pam Tillis. And when you walk in the room, great to have you here. My name is Amanda. Dean Brody and the Reklaws are coming to Halifax. And it's been a long time since Dean Brody has been back in our neck of the woods. And he's touring with his pals from the Reklaws. Scotiabank Center, November the 28th. Tickets went on sale 10 o'clock on Friday morning. And we can't wait to see Dean, the Reklaws, back in Nova Scotia this fall.
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5: Mother's Day coming up this Sunday. 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

0: Saturday Night Classics. It's Alan Jackson and Mercury Blues. 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Alabama, BJ Thomas, and Tammy Wynette, Woman to Woman, coming up on Saturday Night Classics.
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0: 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BJ Thomas and Somebody Done Somebody Wrong song. As we remember Keith Whitley tonight, here's It Ain't Nothing.
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0: Saturday Night Classics, Ronnie Millsap and Lost in the 50s tonight. It's Saturday Night Classics. My name is Amanda Meisner. Have you gone for a walk this weekend yet? Well, according to new research, a study reveals that walking is better for you than coffee. A study found that walking and sunlight improves your vitamin D levels, your mood, energy, sleep, and anxiety levels. Researchers concluded that 10 minutes of walking is more energizing than 50 milligrams of the caffeine found in your coffee.
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0: Saturday Night Classics and Clay Walker and Live Until I Die. Johnny and June standing by. 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

0: Saturday Night Classics. It's Hank Williams Jr. and Mind Your Own Business. 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

0: It's Saturday Night Classics. Toby Keith and Should Have Been a Cowboy. And that wraps it up for me. Happy Mother's Day, however you're celebrating with mom. Maybe give her a call. Show her some love tomorrow. Make her breakfast. Take her out. Give her some flowers. Or maybe just remember your mom. Mother's Day looks different for a lot of us. However you celebrate tomorrow, do it with love. And I'll be back in next weekend on Saturday Night Classics.
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9: Our forecast is calling for cloudy sky with some showers today. We'll see high around 13, except cooler along parts of the coast. Rain will end this evening, then cloud with a chance of showers or drizzle. Fog patches. We'll see a low down to 9. And tomorrow, showers with a high of 12.
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1: Hey, it's Fitz, F-I-T with a Z from the Country Top 40. 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I got it from my mama weekend. So yeah, this one's going to feel a little extra special. I'll see you this weekend for all the hits on the Country Top 40 with Fitz right here.
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0: of John Party, FX 101.9, playing today's country Halifax weather for today, Mother's Day. We are expecting a chance of showers throughout the afternoon. And other than that, a mix of sun and cloud, high of 14. Chance of showers tonight and a low near 6. And then appearance of rain tomorrow and a high of 14.
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5: Our forecast is calling for cloudy sky with some showers today. We'll see high around 13, except cooler along parts of the coast. Rain will end this evening, then cloud with a chance of showers or drizzle. Fog patches. We'll see a low down to 9. And tomorrow, showers with a high of 12.
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0: 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Haley Benedict coming up, Madeline Merlot and Hardy with Eric Church and MacArthur. Happy Mother's Day from FX 101.9.
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1: Hey, it's Fitz, F-I-T with a Z from the Country Top 40. And I want you right there with me this weekend as we count them down. 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Or is there a brand new king of the countdown? Plus, it's our Mother's Day. I got it from my mama weekend. So yeah, this one's going to feel a little extra special. I'll see you this weekend for all the hits on the Country Top 40 with Fitz right here.
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He's nominated for 4 Academy of Country Music Awards. The show goes May 17th. Riley Green and Change My Mind. Here's the James Parker Band. Happy Mother's Day from FX 101.9.

0: Kane Brown and Woman, FX 101.9, playing Today's Country. Shania Twain has her very own rose. She's teamed up with a luxury rose provider, April and Ashley, and the sales benefit the Shania Twain Foundation. The rose goes on sale for $55 and available now online. It looks really nice. It's got the hints of the pinks and the purples and the creams and the looks like a blend of a peach color too. Looking really good there, like Shania does.
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5: Our forecast is calling for cloudy sky with some showers today. We'll see high around 13, except cooler along parts of the coast. Rain will end this evening, then cloud with a chance of showers or drizzle. Fog patches. We'll see a low down to 9. And tomorrow, showers with a high of 12.
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0: Madeline Merlot and Slide on FX 101.9. Happy Mother's Day. Hey, there's two country artists that share the same mom. Well, somewhat. You see, Jason Aldean and Luke Bryan have been best buds for over 20 years. But the thing is, Jason is a close friend to Luke's mom, LeClaire Bryan. In an interview, Jason said, "I love Luke's mom to death. She's awesome. She's one of the best. I actually like her more than Luke."
1: Hey, it's Fitz, F-I-T with a Z from the Country Top 40. And I want you right there with me this weekend as we count them down. We're going to find out, does Luke Combs stay at number one with days like these? Or is there a brand new king of the countdown? Plus, it's our Mother's Day. I got it from my mama weekend. So yeah, this one's going to feel a little extra special. I'll see you this weekend for all the hits on the Country Top 40 with Fitz right here.
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0: 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Happy Mother's Day today. 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And more of today's country coming up next from George Burge and Dolly Parton.
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8: Our forecast is calling for cloudy sky with some showers today. We'll see high around 13, except cooler along parts of the coast. Rain will end this evening, then cloud with a chance of showers or drizzle. Fog patches. We'll see a low down to 9. And tomorrow, showers with a high of 12.
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1: Let's count them down, y'all. My name is Fitz. That's F-I-T with a Z, and it's time to play the hits. Welcome to the most impactful countdown in country music. This is the Country Top 40 on this Mother's Day weekend, and I know what a lot of y'all are doing, grabbing flowers, headed over to mom's, got the whole family in the kitchen, stories you've heard 100 times but still love. And for some of you, I know this weekend can hit a little bit harder. If you're missing someone, you're not alone. So this weekend, we celebrate all of it. It's called CT40s with Fitz. I got it from my mama. And I might not have chocolates and roses, but I've got the soundtrack, and we're going to kick it off the way we always do, with last week's number one for yo mama. Luke Combs with Days.

0: Holmes right there with Days Like These, marking his 21st consecutive number one hit song. That is a bona fide CT40 hitmaker, y'all, and that's an all-time record. Nobody before Luke has ever had 21 consecutive number one hits at country radio. Nobody! And we're going to see on this Mother's Day weekend if he is still going to be holding that position and making his mama smile again this weekend. You know Luke's mama's smiling. Let's start counting.
1: Number 40!
0: Kicking things off is a brand new debut from one of our CT40 mainstays, Chase Matthew. Here's Chase with

0: brand new one right there from Chase Matthews, starting the climb at number 40 with Holding It Down.
1: Hey, I'm Ashley McBride. To all the moms out there, have a happy Mother's Day.
0: Thank you for that, Ashley. And we hope that every mommy out there has a great Mother's Day weekend. We know that Ashley McBride is having a great one right now as well. And she loves her mama. And you know her mama's proud this weekend. Her daughter has the number 39 song on the planet. What If We Don't? From Ashley McBride.

What If We Don't from Ashley McBride, spending a second weekend at number 39. And you got Fitz playing all the hits on the Country Top 40 Countdown. And one of this guy's first big breaks was opening up the tour for Thomas Rhett way back in 2016. And these days, Russell Dickerson is headlining his own shows. That's right, WrestleMania, brother! And man, are they fun to go to. Russell's up right now with the next song in at number 38. Here's Worth Your While.

0: Worth Your While from Russell Dickerson. Easing back one to number 38. It's a great weekend for the hits on this Mother's Day weekend. Welcome to CT40s. I got it from my mama weekend. And coming up on the countdown, Blake Shelton is doing it big. He's not planning on getting Gwen a bouquet of flowers. He's planning on getting her a whole field of flowers, like acres and acres of flowers. All the plans behind it, coming up next.
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8: Our forecast is calling for cloudy sky with some showers today. We'll see high around 13, except cooler along parts of the coast. Rain will end this evening, then cloud with a chance of showers or drizzle. Fog patches. We'll see a low down to 9. And tomorrow, showers with a high of 12. Thank you.

it a special Mother's Day weekend for your mama by showering her with the sounds of the Country Top 40 with Fitz playing all the hits. Continuing our climb right now with the latest from Hudson Westbrook. That's right. Paint You Pretty is the name of the song. Number 37.

Watson Westbrook from the great state of Texas, going up one to number 37 with Paint You Pretty. And Fitz playing all the hits. And our climb continues right now with one of the most fascinating former careers on the countdown. Yes, first of all, he was a boxer. He got bored with being a boxer, a Golden Gloves boxer. And then Stephen Wilson Jr. Thought about being a scientist. He worked for several years as an R&D scientist, earning a degree in microbiology from MTSU. That's right, microbiology. I don't even know what you do with that. I assume you're looking at a bunch of microorganisms and all that good stuff. Anyway, he's definitely got a backup plan if the country music thing doesn't work out, although I definitely don't think he'll need it. Stephen Wilson Jr., he's got number 36 with Gary.

0: Gary from Stephen Wilson Jr. Backing up one to number 36, and I know that we all know a Gary in our lives. So if your name is Gary right now, what's up? I'm dedicating this moment to you. Thanks for being Gary. We continue the countdown, and you might picture ranch life one way, you know, fishing, hunting, a lot of dirt. But every now and then, a different breed of farmer comes along to really show you how to do Mother's Day weekend right. So recently, I sat down with Blake Shelton, and he told us his grand plans for this weekend.
1: When Gwen is hanging out with you, you guys are out, you're out on the ranch fishing. What is your favorite outdoor activity to do together?
2: Honestly, she's really gotten me into the flower game, and that's not something I thought would ever come out of my mouth, especially in a public forum like your show right here. But and here's why, though. Here's why, Fitz. So, you know, I'm not talking about planting them in, like, flower pots or whatever. She's allowed me to do it in a way that feels a little more... farmer manly-ish. So I literally like plow up, you know, 2, 3, 4, sometimes 10 acres of land out here on the ranch, and we'll just plant a field of them.
0: Blake Shelton, making all of us who go to the store for a box of candy and a 12-pack of Dr. Peppers looking really bad. Blake, stepping up to number 35 right now with Let Him In Anyway.

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9: We're back with Fitz, playing all the hits on the Country Top 40 Countdown and celebrating all the mamas this weekend. That's right. Welcome to CT40s. I got it from my mama. And this is something I've learned. You know, nothing ventured, nothing gained. If you don't take that leap every once in a while, you might never really feel like you're living. And that's exactly what Shane Proffitt did. He left everything behind and he moved to Nashville and he bet on himself. I am going to repeat that. He bet on himself. And it's funny how those, well, we're going to see what happens moments end up changing everything. This week, he's in at number 34 with

Number 34 last week and number 34 this week for Shane Prophet. And I love this song. I have a feeling this is going to live on for a long time. Long live country. Welcome to the Country Top 40 Countdown, Mother's Day weekend, CT40s. I got it from my mama. And another guy who is living that country life is a guy from Central City, Kentucky. And his mother's name is Stephanie. Listening to the Country Top 40 Countdown in Kentucky right now. So proud of her baby boy. Home state of bourbon and Kentucky Fried Chicken. Here's Kelsey Hart with Fireworks, number 30.

0: Chelsea Hart at number 33 for the second week running with Fireworks. Coming up on the countdown, this one is for all the mamas out there, and I might not have a bouquet of roses or a box of chocolates or a brand new, Coco Chanel or Louis Vuitton purse, but what I do have is a song by a brand new artist who we're about to launch into country music history, and we're going to do it together. Yeah, the launch pad is coming up. CT40 Mission Control.
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We're back with Fitz playing all the hits on the Country Top 40 Countdown with all-around great guy, Mama's Boy. Yes, he loves his mama, Graylin James. He's got number 32 with Water at a Wedding.

And that was Graylin James spending another weekend in at number 32 with Water at a Wedding. And you got Fitz playing all the hits on CT40s. I got it from my mama weekend. And now from viral TikTok videos to her first CT40 hit song. It has been one heck of a ride for Alexandra Kay, who continues her journey at number 31 with Straight for the Heart.

Straight for the Heart from Alexandra Kay, extending the stay at number 31 for another week. You know, there's nothing more exciting out there to me than being able to throw a little bit of fuel on the fire for any and all aspiring country artists, known or unknown. And that is why I created the CT40 Launchpad, and this week it is all brought to you by IHOP. Man, you got to get to IHOP right now and find your happy place. All right, y'all. Get ready to strap in. The launch pad is locked and the tower's up and we are cleared for takeoff. And this weekend, climbing into the captain's seat, Camp Hill, Pennsylvania's own Ben Gallagher. Man, you should see this guy on a guitar. Like a lot of country artists, he started young, guitar in hand, you know, putting in the hours. But what makes Ben different, this dude was literally handcrafting leather guitar straps before Nashville even knew his name. Blue collar grit, stitched right into his sound. And since touching down in Music City, he's been grinding and writing and recording, sharing stages, and just building a really cool style that's classic country but still hits fresh. And you know what? People are noticing. They're saying he's got the chops to be the next Keith Urban. That's right. That kind of buzz going on. So right now, engines up. CT40 Mission Control. Ben Gallagher is go for launch with his brand new song called I'll Take You.

just never know. That one might be played on the countdown any day now, future weeks, future months. That's what the Launchpad is all about. Your Launchpad artist of the week is Ben Gallagher and his brand new song called I'll Take You. But the question is, what do you think about it? You have the power. Send me a message right now on Facebook, Instagram, TikTok at three words, Fits on Everything with a Z, Fits on Everything. And I would love your thoughts on the song. 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
1: Thank you for the envelope. Thank you. Why are you looking at me like that over there? All right, here we go. This hour of the Country Top 40 with Fitz is brought to you by Muddy Matt. 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
1: Straight out of the original CT40 studios deep in the heart of Texas. Welcome to the Country Top 40 with Fitz. And this weekend, I gotta say, it's all about mom. That's right. Mother's Day weekend, and I can already picture it. Some of you are in the car right now, headed over with flowers in the passenger seat. Some of you are in the kitchen with family, laughing, telling those same stories you never get tired of. And some of you are just taking a quiet moment, thinking about her. And wherever you are in it, this one's for you. It's CT40s. I got it from my mama. So to every mom listening, thank you for the love and the patience, and for showing up to the best days and the hardest ones. We love you. We're 10 songs into the countdown and 30 more coming right up. We love our mamas.
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1: Kicking things off, the duet we didn't know we needed. It's Ella Langley with Morgan Wallen, and they're taking off right now with a brand new one called I Can't Love You Anymore.

Man, I love it. That's a power duet right there. That is a power collaboration. You can't deny that. Brand new duet from Ella Langley and Morgan Wallen. Starting the journey way up at number 30 with I Can't Love You Anymore. And you got Fitz playing all the hits with Dustin Lynch right now with a song that he wrote with Ben Johnson, John Robert Hall, Hunter Phelps, and Zach Crowell. Here's Dustin at number 29 with E.

Easy to Love, the latest from Dustin Lynch, scooting back one to number 29. And all right, hang with me for a second, because coming up, we're going to be shining a light on women who don't just handle life, they take it head on. The ones juggling everything, caring more than they should, and still showing up with that fire in their eyes. Get ready for your CT40 Fierce Female Moment in minutes. And trust me, you're going to feel this one. So let's keep it rolling. Stepping up next, Dan and Shay entering the batter's box with this week's number 28 hit song, Say So.

Dan and Shay right there on the rise, going up two to number 28 with Say So. And what a song. I mean, wow, it just stops you in your tracks. If you have something going on in your life and you need to, you know, reach out to someone, you need to talk to someone, just do it. Just call somebody and say so. 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B-U-Y, Muddy, M-A-T.com. And this one right here, this is what a fierce female is all about. There's a woman named Kim Kelly, and she's not chasing headlines. She's changing lives. She was just honored with a major humanitarian award, not for what she says, but for what she does every single day. Kim runs an organization that helps women who have really been through it, addiction, homelessness, even trafficking, giving them a second shot, a safe place, and a way forward, and hope. And I'm talking real-life comeback stories, you know, the kind that don't always make the news, but should. And when she got that award, she didn't make it about her. She said it belongs to the women, the strength, the resilience, the fight in them. And that's a fierce female. Not loud, not flashy, just showing up every single day and making the world a little better than it was yesterday. So if you're listening right now and that sounds a little like someone you know, or maybe even you, yeah, this one's for you too.

0: was released as a single back in 2019, staying on the country top 40 countdown for over 20 weeks on the charts. And it didn't stop there. 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
5: Our forecast is calling for cloudy sky with some showers today. We'll see high around 13, except cooler along parts of the coast. Rain will end this evening, then cloud with a chance of showers or drizzle. Fog patches. We'll see a low down to 9. And tomorrow, showers with a high of 12.
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2: We're back to the hits on the Country Top 40 with Fitz on CT40s. I got it from my mama weekend. And you know what? It's a special weekend to do something special for your mother. And there's nothing like making a last-minute run to the gas station for some Reese's Pieces. Maybe a bottle of $7 wine. You know what I mean? Here's Zach John King. He's a guy who knows how to buy a gift, and he's pretty good at writing them, too. He's got number 27 with Get to

0: ZJK. Zach John King taking over at number 27 with Get to Drinking after stepping up two places. And if you think Get to Drinking is about as country of a song title as you can get, well, you better think twice. Because up next, it's a song called All My Exes. And I know what song you're thinking about. It's not this one.
1: All my exes live in Texas.
0: This one's from Lauren Elena and Chase Matthew, and here they are at number 26. Another

0: That was Lauren Elena and Chase Matthew going up one to number 26 with All My Exes and Fits playing all the hits from the original CT40 studios in Texas. And, of course, we just passed Cinco de Mayo last week. And if you managed to catch a special John Party show on this good time holiday, then you probably got more than you expected. And he told me how he loves to do it big on Cinco de Mayo.
1: And there's a lot of mariachi bands in Texas, so we can always... the cool about the all mariachi bands, they're cash only. And especially if they're real deal, cash only, case of Corona, give their own room, they're good to go. And so we've done it a couple of times, and it works out great. And the guys are so excited to be on stage. Like, it's a mutual, like, they're just so happy to be a part of a big, you know, big show, and just, and we have a great time. So, yes. I plan on it. And also, no, and we also have some cool graphics that was kind of like Day of the Dead with skeletons playing horns when we do have video walls and stuff, but it's awesome though, but they're so excited.
0: I mean, cash only, cold beer, and a little mariachi band that's fired up to be there. Woo! That is not just a show, that is a full-blown fiesta! And the fiesta continues right now in the Country Top 40 with Fitz at number 26 with

0: John Party, y'all, going up a spot to number 26 with Boots Off. You're checking out CT40's I Got It From My Mama Weekend with Fitz playing all the hits. And have you ever hit one of those stretches in life where everything just feels like it's lining up? That's exactly where John Morgan is right now. And he's going to be talking about the past few years feeling like one long highway full of green lights after this.
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Back with Fitz playing the hits on CT40s. I got it from my mama weekend. And happy Mother's Day weekend to all of you wonderful individuals out there. As we make our way up to the guy spinning this weekend at number 24 with Country and She Knows It, here's Luke Bryan. And you know he's making his mama proud.

country, and she knows it from Luke Bryan going up one to number 24. And I want to give a special shout out to Luke's mama, LeClaire Bryan, and she is quite the character. If you follow Luke on social media, check out his mama, LeClaire. She is awesome. And you know that feeling when things just start clicking in life, not all at once, but, you know, little by little, and suddenly it's all working. That's exactly where John Morgan is right now. Went from writing songs to living them out on stage. He says it's full circle hearing fans sing him back, and that's the dream right there. Here he is taking the CT40 stage with Kid Myself, number 23. Wee-wee.

John Morgan with Kid Myself, stepping up a rung to number 23, and Fitz playing all the hits. And I will say it right now, I got everything from my mama and my temper from my daddy. All right, South of Sanity right now from Zach Top, number 22. Blaine.

0: South of Sanity from Zach Top, part of the Super Stash Club on the Country Top 40 Countdown, sliding back one to number 22. You got Fitz playing all the hits this weekend on CT40s. I Got It From My Mama, our Mother's Day special. And when we come back, we're going to be taking a walk down the halls of country music history and proving something we already know, that mom's been the inspiration behind a whole lot of this country music. And you won't believe how many of your favorite artists got their talent straight from their mamas. That's right. We're going down to the vault after this.
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And we have made our way to number 21, getting ready to head down to the CT40 vault after this for a really cool country music history lesson. Here's Low Cash and Wrong Home.

0: Fresh right there with Wrong Heart stepping up one to number 21. And you got Fitz playing all the hits. And all right, my friend, go ahead and grab your mama. Wherever you are right now, grab your mama, because we're headed down to the CT40 vault, and this is a special look at songs that have been dedicated to mom over the years. And by the way, I got to say that your ticket to the vault this weekend is brought to you by my friends at O'Reilly Auto Parts. That's right, your professional parts people. Thank you guys so much for everything you do and for being part of the Country Top 40 family. And I'm not sure if you know this about me, but I'm the only person on this earth that can get in this vault. And we have a brand new eye retina scanner. Let me walk in front of it. This thing is so blinding. There we go.
1: Hello, Fitz. Please step in front of the retina eye scanner.
0: Yeah, I was just telling everybody how I'm the only one that you let in.
1: Access denied.
0: Whoa, wait a second. What? Why?
1: I'm mad at you.
0: Oh, not again. Listen, we're going to have to have a little long talk later. But right now, I've got all my CT40 friends, and we want to celebrate Mother's Day weekend. Are you okay with that?
1: We'll see about that. Access granted.
0: All right, I'm sorry you had to hear that. Sometimes she gets a little jealous. All right, a little bit awkward when couples fight right in front of their friends, right? Anyway, we are in, and we're going to start it up in the year that Hollywood's top leading men included guys like Warren Beatty, Clint Eastwood, and Mick Jagger.
2: When a man with a 45 meets a man with a rifle, you said the man with the pistol's a dead man. Let's see if that's true.
0: Snoopy was named NASA's official safety mascot. And it was the year that a Merle Haggard song about mama became one of the cornerstone songs of his career on country radio.

The story goes that Merle Haggard wrote that one for his own mom after doing time at San Quentin State Prison in 1957. That was Merle with his 1968 release, Mama Tried. All right, and follow me over here this way. Be careful. We don't want any mamas to trip down here. We're going to go another 16 years to a song dedicated to all the moms with those special listening skills. Mom.

1984. That was The Judds with Mama, He's Crazy. And finally, follow me. We're going to take a big leap forward, a 19-year jump to when Trace Adkins released a steamy little number that went all the way inside the top 10. I know you know this one. Talking about all them hot mamas.

0: by Tom Shapiro and Casey Beathard. That song went all the way up to number 5 on the Country Top 40 Countdown back in the year of 2003. Trace Adkins with Hot Mama. And I can't believe it. Our time is up in the vault right now, but you know I'm going to see you right here. Same time, same place next weekend. We're going chill. Can't wait to see you. And your ticket to the vault was brought to you by O'Reilly Auto Parts. 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All right, follow me over here. Watch your step as we're going to cross over this famous threshold. And can you help me lift this heavy thing? Let's you and I get this Lestrigonian size door. Come on, push a little harder. To slam shut behind us.
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0: Thank you. Thank you. The envelope, please. And it says, this hour, the Country Top 40 with Fitz is brought to you by Progressive Insurance. 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

0: the guy who plays the hits. And you know what? This one right here, this weekend just feels different. It's Mother's Day weekend, and we're celebrating the woman who raised us, saved us. Just turn this thing up, because we're counting down 20 more songs made just for your mama.
1: Number 20.
0: And taking the field right now is Hardy, Morgan Wallen, Eric Church, and Tim McGraw taking the field with an awesome song called MacArthur.

latest from CT40 Heavy Hitters. I'm talking about Hardy, Morgan Wallen, Eric Church, and Tim McGraw. Backing it up just a bit this week, sitting in number 20. And since it's Mother's Day weekend, I want to take a second and send some love out to LeClaire Bryan. That's Luke Bryan's mama. Thank you for raising one of the good ones. And to George Burge's mama, wherever you are listening right now in Austin, Texas, you did real good too. Because weekends like this, they remind you these songs, these artists, these stories, they all started with somebody believing in them first. Usually, it was mama. Here's George and Luke right now with Ride, Ride, Ride, number 19.

0: George Burge along with Luke Bryan taking over number 19 after leaping up one with Ride, Ride, Ride. And we continue the hits with a guy who says he wouldn't be where he is today without country legend Keith Whitley.
1: The smile on your face lets me know that you need me.
0: Gotta love when a new generation of country star like Dylan Scott pays respects to one of the great ones. Dylan up right now with what he'll never have.

Dylan Scott, former number one right there, shooting back seven places to number 18 with what he'll never have. And our next artist was raised in Louisville, Illinois. That's right, not Louisville, Louisville, Illinois. And he grew up loving country music thanks to his father's trucking business. And I can tell you, this guy knows everything about trucks. And he can fix an engine inside and out. And coincidentally, his latest is about a Chevy Silverado. Ladies and gentlemen, Bailey Zimmerman, number 17.

Bailey Zimmerman cruising in that Chevy Silverado, staying parked at number 17. Coming up on the Country Town 40 with Fitz, get ready for the good stuff because good feels good. And I've got a story that's going to restore your faith in people. We're talking restaurant owners who didn't just say thank you to their team. They shut the place down and decided to take them on a little trip. You are not going to believe where they went. We got the good stuff after this.

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6: Our forecast is calling for cloudy sky with some showers today. We'll see high around 13, except cooler along parts of the coast. Rain will end this evening, then cloud with a chance of showers or drizzle. Fog patches. We'll see a low down to 9. And tomorrow, showers with a high of 12.
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8: Welcome back to our CT40. Got it from my mama, Mother's Day weekend special. And you got Fitz playing all the hits. Shout out to all the moms out there. We're celebrating you as we count them down. And now with this sunny spring weather, you know what that means? Golf season is back. Some folks go to Top Golf to sip on a little something-something, right? Some go to actually hit balls, and then there's guys like Kane Brown, who turned it into a full-on long ball competition, hitting that thing over the nets. And here's Kane talking about that tournament-level swing.
9: Last time I saw you, and I don't expect you to remember, we were at a Top Golf event, and you were sort of chilling with Jason Aldean backstage, little couch area. Hey, how are you hitting that golf ball right now?
10: Not too bad.
9: What about your drive? Are you crushing your drive?
10: Yeah, normally it's like 250, but I'll have some that are 290, 300 randomly.
9: That's amazing.
10: I'm trying to get it up to that 350 that I see these guys hitting on TV.
8: There's always that one person who doesn't just hit the ball. They send it into the stratosphere. Just like Kane Brown is sending it right here, right now in the Country Top 40. Kane is up with woman number 16.

Woman from Kane Brown going up two to number 16. And you got Fitz playing all the hits on the country top 40. And this dude is 25 years old and already inking deals with UMG Nashville. Quite a bright future ahead for Vincent Mason, who's just getting started. He's got number 15 this weekend with Wish You Well. Shots.

0: Vincent Mason on pause at number 15 for another week with Wish You Well and Happy Mother's Day weekend to you. Welcome to CT40s. I got it from my mama's spectacular. And we're getting ready for the good stuff right now because good feels so good. Brought to you by IHOP.
1: That's the good stuff.
0: And I'm going to take you to Toledo, Ohio, where the owners of the Standard Restaurant did something unreal. They didn't throw a party. They didn't hand out small bonuses. They shut the whole place down. And they flew their entire staff on a cruise to the Bahamas. One employee had never been on a plane before, never seen the ocean. And he said once he stepped into the water, that it was everything. Man, that's not just a trip. That is people taking care of people. The owner said it best. Our staff isn't just part of the business. They are the business. And on a weekend like this, Mother's Day weekend, you realize that kind of belief, that kind of love, that's what a lot of us got from our mama. And that right there is the good stuff.

is the perfect song for the Good Stuff Song of the Week, hitting number one on the Country Top 40 Countdown December of 2012, and it stayed there for a record 24 weeks going into 2013. That's the good stuff. And the good stuff is brought to you by some more good stuff. That's right, IHOP. I love you, IHOP. I'm hungry for you right now. Go find your happy plates. Thank you, IHOP, for being part of the Country Top 40 Fitz fam. Coming up on CT40s, I got it from my mama weekend. You know, you could put someone on a stage, give them a mic, even have them sing a country song or two, but that doesn't automatically make them country. We've got Morgan Wallen with his own litmus test after this.

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0: Welcome back to the hits on the Country Top 40 with Fitz on CT40s. I got it from my mama, spectacular. And I even called up Morgan Wallen and I asked him for a little Mother's Day message for every single one of you.
1: What's going on, y'all? I just want to get on here and say happy Mother's Day, especially to my mama. Y'all probably know how much I love her. I also wanted to say happy Mother's Day to my son's mother. I'm really thankful for her and the way that we raise our son together. And to all you other mothers out there, I appreciate you, and I'm thankful for you as well. I hope it's been a great one, and y'all have a good night.
0: Check out Morgan showing love to all the mothers out there, and he's showing love on the Country Top 40 Countdown, continuing to rise, getting so close to the top 10 with this one. His latest solo single, number 14,

0: little jump from Morgan Wallen right there, jumping up two. But you know what? That gets him the Leap of the Week award this week. Nice little two-spot jump. So you know what? Here's how we do this. Wherever you are, at home, at work, in the car, listening on your radio station app, let me grab my air horns, which are right behind me. And if we could all get together and give Morgan a big old attaboy!
1: Attaboy! Attaboy!
0: Your Leap of the Week is brought to you by my friends over at T-Mobile. Thanks for being part of the CT40 family. I don't know about you, but I think I could use a double shot right now, a little Mother's Day weekend double shot of Morgan Wallen. And you know those TV singing shows, you know, great exposure, but they don't always show you who an artist really is. Take Morgan Wallen, for example. Yeah, he's country, but not because of a TV moment. He says it comes down to how he was raised, the parents who backed him, kept him grounded, loved him when it mattered most, and you can't fake that. That's Sneedville, Tennessee, all day, all night. Here he is with Post Malone right now, up to number 13 this Mother's Day weekend with I Ain't Coming Back, a Morgan Wallen double

ain't coming back. From Morgan Wallen to Post Malone, climbing up one to number 13, and Fitz playing all the hits on CT40s. I got it from my mama, Mother's Day weekend spectacular. With Jason Aldean right now, making Georgia's own at number 12 with Don't Tell on Me.

0: Jason Aldean with Don't Tell on Me, going up one to number 12, getting so close to the top 10. Coming up on the Country Top 40, get ready for your CT40 fan favorite, Music with Memories. And I've got one of those stories that just kind of stops you in your tracks. It's a Mother's Day memory about a song that I played a couple of years ago called I Got It From My Mama. 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Your Music with Memories is next. The Country Top 40. 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

That's right. Life is short. So listen to the Country Top 40 with Fitz, with your mama, as much as you possibly can. Welcome back to the hits, my friends, getting so close to the top 10. And your music with memories is on the way, your CT40 fan favorite segment. We're at number 11 right now with Rocky Mountain Low from Corey K.

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Wetzel, moving ahead one to number 11. And do you have a special song in your heart with your special memory attached to it? Send me those messages and memories right now. Just go to Facebook, Instagram, TikTok. Find me at three words, all right? At Fitz on Everything with a Z, Fitz on Everything. And at the very top, make sure it says Music with Memories, all brought to you by Viking, exploring the world in comfort. I got a message on TikTok from Tyler, and he says, "What's up, Fitz? I heard you play a song a couple of years ago on Mother's Day weekend called I Got It From My Mama, and you know what? It stuck with me. My name is Tyler. I'm from Boise, Idaho, and I just wanted to say everything in my life that matters, I got it from my mom. Her name is Linda." Hey, by the way, Tyler, my mother's name is Linda. Oh, I love her already. He says, "She raised me and my little sister by herself, worked double shifts at a diner, and came home smelling like coffee and bacon grease, and still somehow had the energy to sit at the edge of my bed every night and ask me how my day was. She taught me how to shake a man's hand, how to treat people right, how to show up even when you're tired. And I remember one Mother's Day when I was about 10, I didn't have any money, so I made her breakfast, burnt toast and scrambled eggs that were basically rubber. And she looked at me like I just handed her a 5-star meal. Because that's who she is. And Fitz, I've got a great job now, a family of my own. And every time I do something right in this life, I catch myself thinking, man, I got that from my mama. So if you could, just tell her thank you for me. Respectfully, Tyler Owen, Boise, Idaho." And to Tyler's mama, "It sounds like you're a one heck of a woman. This is for you. Happy Mother's Day weekend."

0: played that song during Mother's Day weekend about 3 years ago. And look, it's still stuck in one of our listeners' memories. I love it. Your Music with Memories song of the week from Danny Rose. And I got it from my mama. And what about you? Do you have a special song in your heart with your special memory attached to it? Send me that message right now. You can, again, Facebook, Instagram, TikTok. At three words, Fits on Everything, with a Z, Fits on Everything. 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
0: All right, it's CT40s. 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
0: You know you got fits, and I was born to play the hits. 4 hours, 40 songs every single weekend. A 50-year tradition, and I don't get to do any of this without you. Straight out of the original CT40 studios deep in the heart of Texas. And you know what? This one right here, it just hits different. It's our I Got It From My Mama Mother's Day Weekend show. Sending love to the moms, the grandmas, the stepmoms, the bonus moms, the woman who made us who we are. And now we've made it. This is where the stories get bigger, the songs get louder, and the stakes get real. We are officially on the run to the biggest song in country music. It's top 10 time.
4: Yeah, what's happening? This is Jeff Mason from Bowling Green, Kentucky. And there's one song right now that sounds like my autobiography. That is Me and a Beer by Chris Jansen. Hey, on the Dream Top 40. Back at you, buddy.
5: Number 10.
0: What's going on, Jeff? And what's up to everybody in Bowling Green, Kentucky? Part of the Fitz fam on the Country Top 40 Countdown and the seventh time to be in the hallowed hallways of the top 10. And we're going to kick it all off right now with Chris Jansen and Buy Me a Beer. And maybe buy one for your mother as well.
6: Prettiest girl I'd ever seen. Look at her, man, look at me.

Chris Jansen to buy me a beer, backing up one to number 10 this week. And you got Fitz playing all the hits. Before we keep rolling, my mama, Mama Fitz in North Texas, I know you're listening right now. And I just want to say that I love you. I love you. I love you. I know this Mother's Day weekend feels different because we lost my dad and my mom lost her husband a couple of weeks ago. It's been really hard on us, but the strength that my mother has shown, her faith, the way she keeps going and smiling every single day, it is incredible. You're the strongest woman I know, and you are an angel on this earth. Happy Mother's Day weekend to Mama Fitz in North Texas right now. Sorry, I'm getting a little choked up, but she has just kept us all going in these hard times. Where would we be without the love of our mothers? And the hits keep on moving from Boone, North Carolina, the guy who says he'd probably be working a 9-to-5 if he wasn't doing this. But lucky for us, he's right here with Days Like These, Luke Combs, number 9. Days

Moving back from the number one position all the way back eight spots to number nine. Anything can happen on the Country Top 40 Countdown. It is a living, breathing mystery how the charts work out. So who's going to be taking over the top? Well, you know what? You're not going to believe it. Don't move a muscle, and we're going to find out together. And if it wasn't for Chase Rice, we may never know the name Megan Maroney. Megan got noticed by Chase while playing music for a sorority event, and it's been a wild ride ever since. Megan Maroney on her way up to number eight with Beautiful Things. You're still-

Beautiful things from Megan Maroney, spending another week at number 8 on the Country Top 40 with Fitz. Country Top 40. All right, everybody, coming up on the Country Top 40 with Fitz on CT40's Got It From My Mama Weekend. We're coming back with the groundwork and building blocks of Josh Ross. Because your music taste didn't start with you. It started in the passenger seat. And I have all those details.

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2: How many kids are in your family? 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
3: 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Same mother, same father.
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3: 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Oh. It's crazy. My husband has 92 first cousins. 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
4: Boy, yeah. Holy smokes. Holy smokes.
2: Definitely picking names for Christmas at that point.
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4: So then they adopted Matthew.
2: How many kids are in your family? 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

0: not going to lie. I get a little spring allergies this weekend. I'm not kidding. A little spring allergies. Somebody give me some Claritin. Welcome back, y'all. Happy Mother's Day weekend. Hope it's been a great one so far. And you know what? Think about it. Before you ever picked your own music, before you knew what you liked or you didn't like, you were just along for the ride, right? Sitting in the car, maybe with your mom and dad, the windows down, the radio up, and whoever was driving was in full control. And somehow, without even realizing it, all that starts to stick. You know, the different sounds, different styles, all the genres kind of blending together over time until one day it turns into your sound. And that's exactly how it played out for Josh Ross.
1: All right, with Josh Ross, you are a child in your mom's car. Who is she making you listen to?
2: Bruce Springsteen.
1: You're a child in your dad's car. Who is he making you listen to?
2: Motley Crue.
1: Nice.
2: Mm-hmm.
1: And the one song that just really made you fall in love with country music?
2: Guitar Town, Steve Earle. Let's go.
1: That was quick.
2: Let's go.
1: Sometimes that even takes us like 60 seconds. But what do you want to talk about?
2: Just appreciate you guys. Sounds better on Fitz. Let's go.
0: Here's Josh Ross up right now with Hate.

Josh Ross moving up 3 to number 7 with Hate How You Look. And you got Fitz playing all the hits. And real quick, if you're still out there looking for a last-minute Mother's Day gift on this Mother's Day weekend, I'm going to help you out right now. Listen, you cannot go wrong with one of those red light therapy face masks. Yes, the ones that make your mom, wife, sister, daughter look like Iron Man. You know what I'm talking about? I got my mom one, and she puts that thing on, and I walk in the room like, all right, is she about to save the world or fix her skincare routine? Anyway, she loves it. I'm telling you, they will love that red light therapy mask. Trust me, run into Sephora, Ulta, grab one, and you're going to look like the favorite child real quick. Let's keep this thing moving. Let's put on our skin therapy, red light therapy mask and go from Josh to Jordan. Jordan Davis riding shotgun in the top 10 at number 6 would turn this truck around.

0: turn this truck around. That's what my dad, Green Beret Bob, used to say when I was a little kid. 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Jordan Davis going up one to number six.
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0: 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And sometimes for Ella Langley, that's just the way she likes it. We're inside the top five with Ella next.
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You know it's the Country Top 40 with Fitz, and I got it from my mama Mother's Day special, and we are officially in the top five. You can almost feel that number one song from here. Now, here's the thing. Life is not perfect, right? It's messy. It's complicated. Sometimes you could get

Ella Langley and Be Her sliding up one to number five, and you got Fitz playing the hits. And I know that Ella Langley right now is listening to the Country Top 40 Countdown live in Alabama. And Ella, I just want to let you know, you already know this, but I, your buddy Mr. Fitz, is an Ella fella. That's right. You hear that, guys? It's time for you to be an Ella fella. And this is one of her partners in crime, one of the guys who helped her start it all, the viral sensation, if you remember. Excuse me, you look like you love me. Riley Green on deck at number four would change my mind. You show.

0: Change My Mind from Riley Green, stepping up one more to number four this week, part of the CT40 Super Stash community. And wherever you're hearing my voice right now, I hope you're soaking up this Mother's Day weekend. Give your mama a call if you can, because you know what? You deserve it. She deserves it. All of it. And we are getting so close right now to the biggest song in country music. I'm talking the ultimate gift for all the moms out there this weekend. Coming up, get ready, the bronze, the silver, and that gold medal number one song in the country. Don't go anywhere. Come on back, especially all you mamas. I know you've been hearing me talking about Buy Muddy Matt, but these things are unbelievable. 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
2: 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It's going to be okay.

Welcome back, y'all. You got Fitz playing all the hits on our Mother's Day Got It From My Mama special. And we are officially inside the top three songs of the week. And you talk about the real deal in country music. Well, I'm going to tell you, Cody Johnson. I call him Kojo, independent Texas roots, rodeo cowboy turned hitmaker, and one of the most authentic voices that we have got in country music today. Sitting right there at number three this weekend with The Fall.

Kojo holding strong for another weekend at number 3 with the fall. And a little quick Mother's Day nugget for you. Did you know Mother's Day has been around since 1908? And it became an official U.S. holiday in 1914, all because one daughter just wanted to honor her mother. And still to this day, more phone calls are made on Mother's Day than any other day of the entire year, because no matter how busy life gets, you got to make time for your mama. So pick up the phone while this song is playing. Call her right now. I'm going to do the same. I'm going to call Mama Fitz in North Texas and just tell her I love her. All right, let's keep this thing going. Stepping up to number 2 on the countdown, the young gun, Tucker Wetmore with Bruce.

0: Yes, ladies and gentlemen, I need my Superman official superhero music. Tucker Wetmore singing for all the dark-headed women out there in the Super CT40 Stash Club. Going up two with Brunette. You got Fitz playing all the hits on the Country Top 40 Countdown. And since we've already covered last week's number one a little earlier in the show, that means we've got ourselves a brand new number one to look forward to. Only one more song between us and this week's champion. Stay with me.
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0: Welcome back to the Country Top 40 with Fitz. It's CT40's I Got It From My Mama Weekend. And we are knocking on the door of this week's brand new number one song. But before we do that, we got to do our weekly warm-up. And I'm excited about this one. It's all brought to you by Active Liver from New Nordic. Are you ready for your warm-up to number one? And I found this one because I wanted to play you a song that just feels right, especially on a weekend like this. Back in 2014, Garth Brooks came back with a song that didn't need a big production, didn't need fireworks, just needed simplicity. It just needed a story. Just needed a story about mom. And the way it's written, it's a conversation between God and a baby just before that baby is sent down here to earth. The baby's nervous, doesn't know what to expect, and God says, hey, don't worry. I made someone just for you. She's going to love you no matter what. She's going to pick you up when you fall. She's going to believe in you before you believe in yourself. And her name, Mom. Man, that's not just a song. That's the truth. Because every single one of us, no matter who we are, where we came from, we all started the same way with someone who held us first, loved us first, and never stopped. And that's why on this Mother's Day weekend, there's no better way to warm things up before the number one song than by playing you this one. A little reminder of where it all began. Here's Garth Brooks with Mom, your warm up to number one.

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God said, old child.

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It didn't need to be, because that song, it's bigger than charts. It's that conversation between God and a child, reminding all of us where it all started. 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Your liver will be glad you did. And here we are. Hopefully all the mothers are gathered around the radios and the table or listening to the radio station app on their phone, because you want to talk about a run right now, not just hits. I'm talking history, because every once in a while an artist hits a level where it's not even about competition anymore. It's just different. That's exactly where Luke Combs is living right now. He just became the first artist ever to have two different solo songs sitting at number one at the same time across the biggest country charts. Not a duet, not a feature, just Luke twice at the very top. And that's not just rare. That's never been done. And when you're pulling off something like that, you're in the middle of one of the most dominant runs we've ever seen. And this weekend, one of those songs is right here at the top. Folks, Luke Combs back at it again with Sleepless in a Hotel Room, number one in country music.

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1: Luke Combs replaced himself. Last week, he was number one with Days Like These. Now, number one with a completely different song, Sleepless in a Hotel Room. And Luke, man, I hope you're celebrating this big win along with your co-writers, Jonathan Singleton and Randy Montana. You guys are awesome. A well-deserved victory. I know your mamas are so proud of you. And many, many more. Many, many more. And that is how we count them down from number 40 to number one. That is this week's presentation of CT40s. I got it from my mama Mother's Day weekend special. And all the biggest 40 hits in country music, compiled and ranked each week by MediaBase 24/7. And I want to give a shout out to the amazing CT40 staff, including Cody Culberson, the notorious DEP, Deborah Evans Price, Nick Allen, Drew Brownfield, and Scott Mahalik. The Country Top 40 comes to you each week from the good folks at North Star Audio, and we do it all from the original CT40 studios deep in the heart of Texas. And I am Fitz. Can't wait to see you next weekend. We're going to find out if Luke Combs is going to spend another week at the top with Sleepless in a Hotel Room. Can he do it again? Happy Mother's Day weekend to all you amazing mothers out there. And remember, you're doing it. Think big, because you're thinking anyway. And who's better than you?
2: Nobody!
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1: Gen Zers are no longer calling a woman who displays a sense of entitlement, expects special treatment, and might use weaponized kindness or passive-aggressive language, Karen. 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
1: Happy Sunday! Welcome back. Thank you for joining me. My name is Lexi, and you are here for one reason only, to listen to me talk. Okay, now maybe not. You're here to listen to some incredible Atlantic Canadian musicians. That's what you're here for, and that is what I have for you. This is Maritime Center Stage, an hour-long show where we get to do just that. I get to bring together some of the most incredibly talented East Coast musicians that we have to offer, and then some. Sometimes there's new songs, sometimes there's old favorites. It's usually a combination of both. And I've been very lucky the last few weeks to have a lot of new tracks to share with you, and this week is no exception. I've got a new song from an artist by the name of Colleen Evelyn from Moncton, New Brunswick. I've also got one from Nova Scotia's Cameron Nickerson. So I'm very excited about those two features. Of course, we've got some of our old favorites, including Rick Rees and Neon Highway, Paul Randy Mingo, and his sisters, and more. So lots to come. Don't go anywhere. Make yourself comfortable. Grab yourself a drink, a snack, whatever it is that you need to do to get yourself comfortable, and get ready to enjoy some incredible music. We're kicking things off tonight with one of my personal favorite groups, Wichita. That never gets old.

0: Live Center Stage, we'd heard from Dave Carroll, United Breaks Guitars. And honestly, that song will never get old, especially how it started off as a joke, but it became like a well-known single. It's funny how those things happen. We've got lots more music to come. Ian Sherwood is on the way.
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Maritime Center stage. This guy is one of my favorite Nova Scotia musicians, and he oftentimes has the cutest puppies, usually lab puppies. Paul Randy Mingo is who I'm talking about, and he is what is coming up next here in Maritime Center stage.

0: I mentioned that I have a couple singles to share with you. New music. That is one of my favorite parts about this show. So, of course, one of the artists that I mentioned, you may or may not know her name if you don't already. Well, you are bound to. Her name is Colleen Evelyn. She's from Moncton, New Brunswick, and she just released a single titled Life's Too Sweet to Wait, which I think is a very good sentiment to be talking about. This is a bit of an anthem, and it's really about choosing the life that you won't regret, and also a reminder to just stop waiting and start living. What a good message. Colleen Evelyn debuting here with her single Life's Too Sweet to Wait on Maritime Center Stage.
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center stage. I hope you were dancing a little bit to the Fables there. If you weren't, well, I have some questions for you. Not judging. I just have some concerns. That's all. Now, of course, I wouldn't just give you one new song. I couldn't just do that. So I have another one for you. Now, this one actually came across. A lot of songs get sent to me, which I absolutely love. But every once in a while, I'm lucky enough to actually be scrolling the right sides of social media and come across one myself. And that's what happened here with Cam. So Cameron Nickerson is his full name. And you've probably heard him before. If you haven't, well, you're in for a treat. I reached out to Cam on Instagram myself and, you know, just said, hey, dude, I see that you have this new release. You know, it's been debuting on, you know, these charts on social, not social media, but on the platforms, you know, streaming platforms. And I'm like, I would love to have this single over here on Maritime Center Stage. And naturally, he did exactly that. So debuting here on Maritime Center Stage, Cameron Nickerson, Weldin' on a Wheel, from his newest record, The Wagon. He's also currently touring around the Maritimes, so if you want to see him live and maybe perform this album in person, check his socials.

0: 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We've got a couple more tracks left to go. We're going to be hearing from the Ennis Sisters, George Canyon, and more. 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

is Lexi, your host here on Maritime Center Stage. And thank you, as always, for spending this time with me and some of our, you know, closest friends, aka our favorite East Coast musicians. It really means a lot to me, and it means a lot to them that you will take the time out of your day to just give some attention and give a little love to these artists. It's not always easy to be an artist, especially in, you know, smaller towns, even in Canada in general. It's not always easy. So every little bit counts. And speaking of which, if you or someone you know would like to be featured on this show and kind of fit this bill, we'd love to hear from you. Like I said, every once in a while I get lucky and I scroll through social media in the right areas and I find them myself, but not always. So please reach out, send us your song, send us your socials. We would love to get you heard. I will see you at the same place, same time next week. Have a great week ahead of you.

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2: Now, this would be a dream come true, finding a safe deep in the ocean. 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
3: 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What a letdown. 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